haunted by visions of the things I've done. But the stain that I won't forget keeps on blazing in a burning red. What have you done?

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1: 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In a big city.

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0: 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This is Jurki from 69 Eyes.
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I shape the Sphinx. And the serenade of revenge glows in your lips. 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And your star, a star to shine.